0: Hi, welcome to the Delilah Show. Who's this?
1: This is Christina.
0: Hi, Christina. What can I do for you?
1: I just wanted you to play a song for me because I'm all happy. Just nothing really bad going on in my life right now. Just a lot of good things that just keep happening. So just a happy person.
0: Yeah, bad is kind of inevitable, you know. You got to have a little rain if you're going to have a rainbow. You got to have, you know, the bad in order to enjoy the good. But I'm glad right now it's all good.
1: Yeah, I'm just giddy because I'm getting married next year. And I have a cute baby with my fiance. And I'm working two jobs to pay for my wedding. So I'm just, like I said, just happy that everything's going really good.
0: How do you have time to see your fiance and your baby and you're busy working two jobs?
1: It's kind of hectic at the moment because I just recently started my second job because I just got licensed as a cosmetologist, so I'm happy about that. And the other job I'm probably going to be quitting soon, but I'm feeling bad about that because it makes me kind of sad because I don't want to quit, but I know I'm going to have to so I don't burn out and that I can still love my fiance and love my baby.
0: Yeah, you need to take care of you, honey. You can't burn the candle at both ends and expect it to not burn out.
1: Yeah.
0: I know you've heard that from a lot of people probably, but you got to slow down a little bit so you can enjoy all these blessings.
1: Yeah. I'm prepared for whatever comes, but I do know that I do need to slow down.
0: Well, I will find a song for you. I'm proud of you for being such a hard worker.
1: Actually, can you play Ed Sheeran's Thinking Out Loud? Because that's going to be my fiance's wedding song, and I absolutely love that song right now.
0: I will do that.

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0: I don't know how long you've been listening to this show. Maybe you're an old friend. Maybe you've been listening for years. Maybe you've been listening for decades. I talked to somebody a couple of nights ago that called me over 30 years ago on this show and shared a story, and it was so good catching up. Or maybe you're a newcomer and you've just discovered this show. If so, welcome. Don't know where you've been all these years, but I'm glad you finally found me. I am going to be here tonight and every night that you care to join us to share stories from the heart. When you listen into this show, I want you to feel like you are home, that you are home, you are safe, and you are home. You're listening to Delilah.
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4: Hi, Joy. This is Delilah. What can I do for you tonight?
5: I met somebody, and he is an amazing person, but he became very toxic after 12 weeks. You know, when it's toxic, you gotta let him go, even though I've put so much into him. I just can't waste my life. I'm becoming 40, and, you know, I have a great career. I have 2 degrees behind my back, and, you know, my son is going to college soon, and I do want to, you know, have somebody, but I can't play the games either at 40 years old.
4: So, you said you thought he was the love of your life. What changed in the dynamic of the relationship that went from paradise to poison?
5: You know, we were on a communication of the telephone and texting. And it seemed like every time I would say to him, hey, let's meet up, we met up 3 times. The first time we met up, it was for like 3 hours. So the second time, it was only a 15-minute, you know.
4: When somebody is your heart and soul and you're crazy about them, you make time for them.
5: Exactly. So I sent him a text after 12 weeks and I just said, we're not compatible. And that's it, because you know what? I can't waste my time.
4: The point is, if you are going to invest your heart into somebody, you want to invest your heart into somebody who is as into you as you are into them.
5: Absolutely. In the 12 weeks of communicating with him, and he never had time for me, you know, he would always make an excuse. I'm an engineer. I have to do this.
4: 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That's the truth.
5: Of course.
4: All right, let me find a song for you, and I want you to just be strong, okay?
5: And that's it. You know, whether we love or we don't, you got to sometimes get rid of them.

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0: don't matter what your age, tonight I hope you feel like being a little bit childlike. Maybe childish. I'm a lot childish. Never, ever, ever act your age when it comes to having fun. 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Relax and have fun. Something to think about. Now go throw some water balloons. 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
10: Hi, good evening. Who is this?
11: This is John.
10: Hi, John. How are you tonight?
11: Hi, Delilah. How are you?
10: I'm wonderful.
11: Oh, gosh. I didn't know if I was going to get through or not. It's been ringing for a long time. Oh, boy. I wanted to, first of all, you look great. I went on your website a few days ago, and the last time I saw I looked at your website was, God, it had to be about 5 years ago, and you just keep on doing what you're doing, girl. You go, girl. If you're looking great.
10: Thank you.
11: You're welcome. I want to tell you about the love of my life, Allison. I had heard, gosh, it was about 3 weeks ago, 3-4 weeks ago, you're talking about soulmates, and I told her your definition, and we looked at each other. We're like, yeah, that's definitely us. She's been an incredible inspiration to me, and I've never been so in love in my life, and she means the world to me, and I'd like to dedicate a song to her.
10: And what's her name, John?
11: Allison.
10: So Allison is the love of your life.
11: Oh, yes.
10: Your soulmate, the one that makes you feel complete.
11: I look at her picture. I have a picture of her in my truck, and if I'm ever in a funk, I just got to look at her picture, and the picture of her just changes my whole day, changes my attitude. When she calls me, I drift into another place, and when she kisses me, I'm definitely out of this world. But she's just incredible. She's an incredible woman.

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2: Sometimes when the stress of the day piles up and you try so hard to balance everything, responsibilities, kids, bills, all that stuff, you just feel so overwhelmed. And I would love to encourage you to take some time to be good to you tonight. We're here to help you do that.

0: got a letter from a very proud mama, proud grandmom as well, named Doreen. She writes, for the last 4 years, I've been a devout fan of your show, and I never thought I would someday write to you. My story is about my middle son, Robert, his wife, and their new baby, my first granddaughter, Braylon. For most of his life, my son was, I guess for lack of a better word, somewhat messed up. But upon the birth of his daughter, he has become a changed man. He's so proud of his little baby girl. He wants to do all the things that a father would want to do for their child. Most of his life, Robert was only out to please Robert. They say that God works miracles. And for him, it was when he held his baby girl for the first time. You could see a complete change come over him. Now his whole life is wrapped around his family. So Delilah, if you could see fit, please play a special song for my son. I want him to know that I am now so proud of him. I love him, his whole family, and I know now that he will be all right. Thank you so much from Doreen.
1: Mm-hmm.

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0: a Monday night underway. Thank you for letting me be a part of it. Did you have a good weekend? Did you have a restful weekend? Did you get a lot done or did you take it easy? I'm glad you're here with me tonight. I hope you had a restful weekend, and I hope, oh, how I hope that you listen to the words of the songs that we play, listen to the words of the people who call in and share from the heart, listen and let all this love become a part of your heart. We'll be back. 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
19: Hi, good evening. Who's this?
20: My name's Rhonda.
19: Rhonda, what can I do for you?
20: I'd like to make a request.
19: Go ahead. Who are you thinking of?

0: His name is Ryan.
1: And what do you want to tell Ryan this evening?
0: I want to tell him I love him. I just want to remind him.
1: Ryan, boyfriend, Ryan, fiance. What's Ryan in your life tonight?
0: Ryan, boyfriend at the moment.
1: At the moment, which means you've got plans.
0: Future plans.
1: Is Ryan participating in these, or are they all just in your head?
0: No, he's participating.
1: It works out a lot better that way, usually.
0: Yeah.
1: Okay, Rhonda, let me see what I can do to clue Ryan in that you are crazy about him. Is he there with you? Can you have a nice slow dance in the living room?
0: Unfortunately not. He's at work right now.
1: I hate it when that happens. Will he be with you later?
0: Yes, he will.
1: Okay. Let me see what I can do to put a little romance in the air.
0: That would be great.
1: Bye-bye.
0: Thank you.

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0: spending a summer night with you. Did you have a good day today? A busy day today? Did you go for a walk? Did you go to the gym? Did you get a lot of things done? I am a person who wants to do a lot of things. I like to do a lot of things. I like to hike. I like to ride horses. I like to play with my kids. I like to swim. Unfortunately, I am now trapped in a body that doesn't like to do a lot of things. No, it doesn't. It's like, whoa, we're not climbing up that hill. Yeah, we are. Come on, we're going to do this. We're going to ride this bike. No, we're not. No, we're not, my body says. And I argue with my body, and then I do it, and then I pay for it later, like when I'm here in the studio, and I'm like, oh my goodness, I have to walk up those stairs tonight. If you're feeling a little worn out because your spirit wanted to do something fun and your body argued with them, that's okay. That is quite all right. I will be here when you drink another cup of echinacea tea and take another ibuprofen. You're listening to Delilah.
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1: Hello, you've called Delilah. Who is this?
2: Stacy.
1: Hi, Stacy. How are you this evening?
2: I'm good. Sitting outside of a dance studio, getting ready to go in and dance.
1: Good for you. What kind of dance? Modern, jazz, tap, ballet, Zumba? What do you do?
2: Zumba.
1: Zumba. You go, girlfriend. I went to a Zumba class one time, and they were moving parts I didn't even know could move.
2: Yep.
1: I was like, how do you do that? So are you a teacher or you just take the class for fun?
2: Just take the class for fun.
1: For fun and great exercise.
2: Yes.
1: And what song can I play for you while you're waiting to Zumba?
2: I actually want to dedicate a song to my boyfriend of 3 years. Our anniversary is coming up, and I was just sitting here thinking how he makes me fall in love with him every day, so...
1: What's his name?
2: Anthony.
1: So what does Anthony do, or what is it about Anthony's character that has you falling in love over and over and over again?
2: He just makes me laugh every single time I talk to him, and he just does cute things to make me fall in love with him.
1: So how old are you?
2: I'm 21.
1: And you've been together 3 years? You made it through the teenage years?
2: Yep.
1: Wow. Do you think this is the one?
2: I think he is the one.
1: Do you think he thinks you're the one?
2: Yes. We're looking at houses soon, so.
1: Oh, he definitely thinks you are the one.
2: Yes.
1: You just fit together perfectly.
2: Yep.
1: All right. I will find a fit together perfectly sweet love song for you and Anthony. Have fun at your dance class and have a happy anniversary.
2: Thank you so much.
1: All right. Bye-bye, hon.

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1: Really, I want to dedicate a song. I don't know which one, though. I want you to pick one, a really good one. I want to tell the love of my life that I am in love with him, and I don't want to be with anybody else but him.
0: And what is his name, Jennifer?
1: Richard.
0: And he doesn't know that he's the love of your life?
1: No. I was always afraid to tell him, but I just can't. I can't keep it inside anymore, and I have to tell him how I feel.
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0: April, who says, I have a boyfriend who runs a specific morning each week with a female friend who is also a work-related friend. I feel at this point in our relationship, it is inappropriate and unhealthy to meet with opposite sex friends alone. I ask him if when we lived together, would he still run with her? He laughed at me and replied, yes, I'm not going to stop running. He has not once invited me to join them. Is this appropriate or not? I have researched what marriage/relationship counselors have as opinions, and they say it's not healthy. How do I get him to understand my feelings when he says, I'll never ask you to give up anyone? I'm not even saying give up his friend, just don't meet with her alone. Is that too much to ask? From April. April, I will have my response for you coming up next. 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
15: Tonight's Delilah's Dilemma is from April, who is insanely jealous of her boyfriend's running partner and work friend. And she has asked him to stop meeting and running with this woman. And he said, no, not going to do that. And April says, is this healthy? April, what's not healthy is your insecurity and your jealousy and your need to control your boyfriend. The bottom line is, if you don't trust him, don't be with him. If you do trust him, stop being a control freak. If you don't trust him, if you believe he is betraying you, if you believe he is having an intimate relationship with his running partner, then don't date him. Why would you be consulting a marriage counselor or a relationship counselor to ask them their opinion on somebody that you clearly don't trust? You need to be seeing a counselor asking yourself, why are you dating somebody that's untrustworthy? If he is trustworthy, if he is honest, if he is faithful, what is wrong with you, April, that you want to control his friendships? So, bottom line is, if you trust him, then stop being a jealous control freak. If you don't trust him, get away from him.

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0: It's summertime and the living is easy. Hopefully for you it is anyway. Hopefully you're slowing down just a little bit, enjoying the day a little bit more, worrying a little bit less, focusing on those that you love. I hope that you are enjoying lots of iced tea, lots of laughter. If you have children, I hope you are watching them frolic in the sprinkler, play in the sun, enjoy water balloon fights, and the joy that just comes with being a kid at summertime. We're here for you every summer night to smooth off the rough edges of your day and keep that laughter alive in your heart, just like it was when you were a kid having a water balloon fight. 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
29: Hello, you've called Delilah. Who is this?
30: Santiago.
29: Santiago.
30: Yes, ma'am.
29: What can I do for you?
30: I want to give a shout out to my son, Dylan Negron, and my ex-wife, Rhonda.
29: And what do you want to tell the ex and your son?
30: That I love them both, that I wouldn't be more happier without them.
29: So if you love them, why are you divorced? What happened?
30: Kind of complicated with her parents.
29: What are her parents doing meddling in your marriage?
30: I know. They got in the way.
29: So the problem isn't her parents. The problem is she let them get in the way.
30: Something like that. But I forgive her for that.
29: You still love her. Does she still love you?
30: Yes, ma'am.
29: Well, then why don't you guys talk it out and work it out and get back together?
30: I plan to.
29: And does she feel the same way as she is? Does she miss you as much as I hear you miss her?
30: Yes, ma'am.
29: Wow, so this could be a sweet love story. This could be a reconciliation. This could be another wedding. This could be a whole wonderful love story.
30: I also would like to comment. Your show rocks. To me, I think you're the queen of all radio hosts.
29: Thank you. I love doing

0: 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And I especially love it when people reconcile and things work out.
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0: I will play that song for you and your Dylan. You have a good night.
1: Okay, thank you. 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
2: 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It takes away today's peace. You want peace in your heart tonight. 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So stop worrying. Sit back, relax, and unwind.

0: Hi, Laura. What can I do for you?
1: I'd like to send out a song to my boyfriend, Saul. I want to tell him how much I love him and how much I appreciate him for sticking by me, because I know I'm not the easiest person. And I know that I've been going through a lot.
0: Wait. Back up. Slow down. You are fighting tears and you're trying to be so together. Why?
1: Because of what I've been putting him through. So, and it's just more mentally me and things I need to work on and I need to get over. And he's been amazing and sticking by me and telling me he's not going anywhere and I don't have to worry about anything. And he'll never know how much I appreciate everything he does for me, because I've had really bad relationships in the past and he's just come around and changed everything.
0: And what can I play for your sweetie tonight?
1: You can pick something out, because I think you do a great job every night. So I'm going to leave that in the hands of you.
0: All right. You have a great rest of your summer.
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15: Yeah, my name is Tony. This is my birthday.
16: Happy birthday to you, Tony. What can I do for you?
15: I just wanted a song played, whatever you pick out. And I lost my best friend last year. And we've been friends for like 30-some years.
16: So what happened to your best friend?
15: Died of cancer.
16: Sorry. And how old was your friend?
15: He was 47.
16: Wow. So I'm sorry for your loss, but I will do my best to play a song that would be worthy of him. Tell me a little bit about his personality so I can pick out a good song.
15: Okay, he was a florist. And he liked doing flowers. He liked helping people. He was very nice, you know, and concerned about others. And when I was sick, he helped me. When I had my stroke, he helped me by buying me groceries and making sure I got back and forth to the doctor's office and stuff like that, therapy. And he was just wonderful. He was a wonderful person.
16: Let me play a song for your best friend and a song for your heart.

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0: It's getting late on a Monday night, Tuesday morning, not that far away. 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Good night. 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

0: Hi, Linda. What can I do for you tonight?
1: I used to have a little bit of a problem back in the day when I was a teenager. And, you know, I have four miracles. Me and my husband, so we're going on 7 years of marriage. And the way we met was two wrongs this time did make a right. He was an alcoholic. I was a drug abuser. And at the end of the day, we got each other clean and sober. And now we have two little boys and a beautiful, precious little girl. The only thing that's weighing heavy on my heart is my mom.
0: And why does mom weigh heavy on your heart?
1: Because my mom has had a problem for many, many years.
0: Oh, so she's still using?
1: Oh, yeah.
0: I guarantee you that until she is ready to get sober, to change her life, to get help, there is nothing that you can say, nothing that I can say, nothing that anyone can say to reach through the denial and break someone free. If there were, I would have used it on 100 people that I love.
1: Well, thank you, Delilah. I'm just so overwhelmed and tearing up right now. I can't believe I got through to you.
0: Here's the thing that you and I have to remember. God can reach your mom. Cling to that.
1: I will.
0: All right. God bless you.

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1: I'm not awake right now.
0: Wake up! Y'all ready to do this thing?
2: I'd say so.
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2: It's Sunday 95. Randy and Rice in the morning.

0: 534. Randy Razor, what's going on?
1: It's going to be a scorcher today.
0: Yeah, it is going to be hot. Our guy Justin Gertz from Channel 10 will get us a full update on that forecast coming up. But yeah, it is going to be a rough one without a doubt.
1: Yeah, right on. You were out yesterday in your office.
0: So I have... I met the best old couple of all time yesterday. So yes, I was out doing a little bit of work on my laptop out on the patio, Woodlands Tavern.
1: Okay.
0: Okay. I wrote down their names here. I met John and Carol.
1: Yeah,
0: okay. John
1: and Carol. Sweet old people names.
0: They may have the greatest life of anyone I have ever spoken to before.
1: Okay. Tell me.
0: All right. Listen to this. Their daily schedule. He's like, we pretty much do this 5 days a week. And then the weekend we go see our kids. I was like, oh, this is glorious. They wake up, they watch the morning news. Make a little bit of breakfast, drink their coffee, right?
1: Yeah.
0: They're done that right around 9, 10. They go outside, sit in chairs together in their backyard, play fetch with their dog for about another hour. All right, we're at 11. This is every single day.
1: Okay.
0: They go to the same place for lunch.
1: Woodland Taverns?
0: No, not Woodlands, okay. But some place near their house in Grandview. I forget what the restaurant was. They go to the same place every time for lunch. They go home. They take a one-hour nap. They wake back up and go drinking around Grandview.
1: Oh my gosh,
0: that
1: sounds great.
0: Like every single
1: day.
0: And now I'm really excited and hopefully I will see John and Carol again very soon.
1: Well, you know
0: if they decide to go.
1: It sounds like you have their schedule.
0: I do. It's just, are they going to decide to actually go to Woodlands or not? So we will see. But yeah, just, you want to talk about retired life? How great does that
1: sound? Pretty good.
0: Play fetch with the dog, hang out, watch a little news.
1: I love it.
0: Go drinking all day. Not a bad thing.
1: Speaking of good life, I have a tennis match today, but... I'm going to be outside. The air quality is supposed to be terrible, and the sun's going to be like scorching.
0: Yeah, it's going to be a big air conditioning day.
1: Yeah.
0: Big air conditioning day, but get out there and enjoy it.
1: After my tennis match, yes.
0: Yeah. Best
1: yeah.
0: of luck. bring your water, hydrate. Are you drinking water yet? Can you drink water yet?
1: Oh, you know what?
0: Or like a Gatorade or something. What are you drinking during? So I know you say you can't have water.
1: Celsius.
0: Like the Celsius energy drinks? Yep. That's what you're having during?
1: Red Bulls or Celsius?
0: I feel like that dehydrates you,
1: For sure it does. I feel like...
0: I'm just checking.
1: I feel like zero negative bucks after I'm done. A million. Not a million ever.
0: Fair enough.
1: No, you're right.
0: Maybe mix in a water, Randy.
1: Yep, my team...
0: People tell that to people when they're drinking. I'd say if you're just pounding Celsius during tennis, mix
1: it's
0: in a water.
1: It's terrible. It's bad choices. And the older I get, the bad choices like affect me more.
0: Oh, weird. Yeah.
1: Yeah.
0: Yeah, it's weird. Life comes at you fast, Doug.
1: It sure is.
0: Life comes at you fast. Example? You could see Ed Sheeran in Detroit. We're going to have those tickets coming up 7:30. We'll see what else we get up to. It is Sunny 95, Randy and Rice in the morning. How about some Taylor, Randy?
1: Yes, Taylor Swift. And how about Fair Food later?
0: Ooh, all of the Fair Food. We have a full rundown. All the new things that are going to be at the fair this year.
1: I'm excited.
0: That coming up. You can look forward to that right around 8 o'clock. It is Sunny 95. R&R, let's do it.

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1: They just play all the greatest hits. 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

0: It's Randy and Rice in the morning, 5:57 on a Tuesday. Coming up right around 6:30, we are going to go through the best mac and cheese in Columbus in five different categories, all to celebrate National Mac and Cheese Day.
1: Nice.
0: So you got that to look forward to if you want to check that out and where you want to hit today. Before we get into all that, though, we do a rundown. What's up, Randy?
1: Yeah, so how many divorces are happening in this certain age group? It's actually a lot.
0: Okay. We got a record?
1: We got a record, and we have a special name that's coined.
0: Okay, interesting.
1: For this new demographic. And the explosive diarrhea parasite is running rampant.
0: It's all next.

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0: from Columbus to the world.
1: Oh, yeah.
0: Here's what's happening. It's Randy's Rundown, brought to you by Pella Columbus, voted by Columbus homeowners as the leading winner.

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1: The explosive diarrhea parasite has sickened more than 2,640 people in Michigan.
2: That number
1: has
2: risen up a lot.
1: Oh my God, like so many. Lettuce and salad greens might be behind the outbreak. The main foods that have been a problem before in years past, because like at this time, Michigan last year would have like 50 of these cases.
2: Gotcha.
1: 2,640.
2: Right.
1: Bagged lettuce, cilantro, basil, raspberries, snow peas, and green onions.
2: All right. So be careful buying those.
1: Yes. Ohio has gone from 170 to 397 in a week. We have the second highest case count in all the states.
2: Oh, well, isn't that great?
1: Yes.
2: So, yeah. Be careful buying that produce.
1: So more people their age or this age are getting divorced more than ever.
2: What is that?
1: 50 and older.
2: Oh, okay.
1: Nearly 40% of divorces nationwide involve couples 50 and older. It's doubled since 1990. People are calling the trend gray divorces with no regrets. Why? Empty nester syndrome. They lack shared interests.
2: Oh, okay.
1: And find each other boring.
2: So, I mean,
1: they didn't grow together. They grew apart and only live for their children's achievements.
2: So that, I know one of my best friends, Tyler, his parents, and he was very honest about it too. He was like, my parents stayed together until me and Ashley graduated high school. And then boom, they got the second his little sister, Ashley, graduated high school, they split. And it was basically, they had agreed like, hey, we're just going to stay together to get these kids up and out. And then boop.
1: I think that's nice to do. If there's no fighting and no one's causing any ruckus, right? It's nice to stay together and have the kids.
2: But like, also a wild thought. So it makes sense to me why so many people are getting divorced, because it's like, especially at that age, because maybe they did that and like, you know, got the kid there.
1: And then also longer lifespans. They refuse to live next 20 to 30 years unhappy.
2: Shout out to them.
1: Yeah. Here's what I always say. People aren't prisons. Hearts aren't handcuffs. You're allowed to go off course and choose a happier life.
2: Do your thing.
1: You're allowed to. That's why we live in America. Comedians Tom Segura might be affected by this. Christina Pruszynski, you know, they've been together for over 20 years. She's 50.
2: Yeah.
1: And they are splitting after the 20 years of marriage.
2: Didn't they host a podcast together?
1: Yes, Your Mom's House.
2: Okay.
1: And they always talk about mom jeans and have these jokes. And
2: gotcha.
1: Yeah, Tom Segura is Bert Kreischer's best friend. They host a podcast together called Two Bears, One Cave.
2: One Cave, right? Yep. It's a great one.
1: Yes.
2: That's wild, though, because they were really one of the couples of comedy, like one of the big main ones.
1: They were. A new survey says more than half Americans think keeping up their online presence feels more like work than fun. And most people are posting a lot less than they used to.
2: Yeah, well, social media is not social anymore. Let's be honest.
1: No.
2: You never see your friends' stuff. You're just getting pumped stuff from random companies or like geo-targeted to you, or it's an ad. It stopped being social like 5 years ago. It is just content media now.
1: It is content media. You're absolutely right. Another car crashed into a building. It would happen to South Village Grill. Now, they reopened last night and asked people to please use the front door.
2: Instead of going in through the hole in the wall.
1: I don't have a count how many this year has happened, but last year at this time, there had already been 67.
2: Right. We'll have to find the count for the next rundown.
1: Tonight, the World Cup. Well, I should say 3 o'clock. France versus Spain. Oui.
2: Let's go.
1: I feel like France is going to do it.
2: Yeah, we'll see. I'm rooting for Spain, even though I am like 60% French. But let's go the boys of Spain.
1: Are you?
2: Yeah, France is just always the like favorite, so I got to root for the underdog.
1: Okay, and America's Got Talent, something else to watch tonight. That's your rundown.
2: All right, thank you, Randy. Coming up, we'll get into Today in History, and we'll do it next. Sunny 95, Randy and Bryce in the morning.
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3: We have a warm start to the day, and guess what? That'll be the case this afternoon, too. Highs reach to about 94 degrees under a mainly sunny sky. Heat index in the mid to upper 90s. For tomorrow, mostly sunny and hot once again. Highs in the mid 90s with a heat index near 100. For Sunny 95, I'm 10 weather impact meteorologist Justin Gertz.
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0: 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And it's time for Today in History.
1: Well, 58 years ago, in 1968, Hank Aaron hit his 500th home run.
0: His 500th? 500th?
1: Oh, my gosh.
0: 500th.
1: I was like, why does it sound weird?
0: It's because but that's not
1: even,
0: a word.
1: I couldn't even wrap my brain what was wrong with it, though.
0: 500.
1: I'm like, yeah, 500.
0: Did you have it written down, 500?
1: I have 500.
0: Okay.
1: 500th.
0: Oh.
1: 500th home run.
0: There we go.
1: Many more than 500.
0: Yeah. Legendary, though. Hank Aaron doing his thing.
1: Yeah, and Jordan Walker won the home run derby last night, speaking of, you know, Major League Baseball.
0: Oh, yeah.
1: Who has hit the longest home run in history?
0: Barry Bonds.
1: Sammy Sosa.
0: Oh, okay. They're same era. They're both on steroids. They're
1: Barry Bonds
0: basically the same person.
1: Barry Bonds isn't even in the list.
0: Oh, really?
1: Top seven.
0: Interesting. He's hit more than anyone.
1: Yeah, Frank Thomas comes in at number three.
0: Gotcha.
1: Yeah.
0: The Big Hurt.
1: 27 years ago in 1999, the Blair Witch Project was released.
0: And some people thought it was real,
1: Me,
0: right?
1: I did.
0: Okay, that's
1: 100%. The marketing was unbelievable.
0: Right, and they were like one of the first ones. Didn't they have a website, too, with like the missing person post? Like,
1: yeah,
0: the whole
1: it
0: thing?
1: Was a found VHS tape, and we all were like, wow. And we went to theaters to see it. It's the only way to see it.
0: Right.
1: Well, it was because it was a movie, and it was fake.
0: And there wasn't social media at the time. Yeah.
1: No, there was not. So it was like going
0: deal.
1: All through my high school. Yeah, that was crazy.
0: I can imagine.
1: And then 26 years ago in 2000, the first X-Men movie was released.
0: Oh.
1: The very first one. It made $157 million in the U.S.
0: And made Hugh Jackman so much money.
1: Wolverine.
0: Yeah, you know, he was like almost just going to do theater before he got that gig.
1: Well, that's a great gig. I love the X-Men. That's one of my favorite franchises.
0: So good. But you think about everything that happened after that, all of his own Wolverine movies he's got.
1: Yes.
0: That one X-Men movie in 2000 made that man a life.
1: It really did.
0: Which is wild.
1: It really did. Now, Adam Driver was just talked about playing the rest of the Magnetos in the future.
0: Oh, no way.
1: Yeah.
0: That'd be really cool.
1: He's a good one.
0: I love Adam Driver.
1: I thought the same thing when I heard that.
0: That'd be
1: cool. I was like, wow. Let's look back in the day.
0: All right. Coming up. It is National Mac and Cheese Day. I have the best spot to get it in Columbus in five different categories. Everything from Southern style to barbecue style to your fancy mac and cheese. I got a restaurant for you. We'll go through them. We'll do it next. It's Sunny 95 R&R Hangout.

0: Mac and Cheese Day. So what I have done is scoured through Yelp and TripAdvisor, aka when I say scoured, I mean I found the list on Yelp and TripAdvisor.
1: Okay.
0: Kind of combined them for the best spots in the city by category, Randy.
1: Okay, that's interesting.
0: All right, I figured that would be a little more fun. So we're going to go first, the best bar mac and cheese. They got the Press Grill rated at number one.
1: I have yet to go to Press Grill. Are you here in Grandview?
0: They got, there's one in downtown, and then there's a Press Pub on 5th up in Grandview.
1: That's the one I've seen. Okay.
0: Yeah. It says if you like old school extra cheesy baked mac, that is the spot for you.
1: Good to know.
0: Now let's head more your style, Randy. Southern style. Best Southern style mac and cheese. They got Modern Southern Table. Have you ever been there?
1: No, but no? I'm writing this down because I love Southern food.
0: It says Southern style baked mac with that traditional crispy top, which I feel like is the key to any mac and cheese.
1: Yeah, you need a crispy top, but you need a creamy center, and you need spiral noodles.
0: Oh, really? You're a spiral noodle person?
1: That's what holds all the cheese in there, that gooey cheese.
0: I just like normal elbows.
1: I'll deal with elbows all day. I'll eat that.
0: Well, fair enough. Best barbecue mac. Do you like tossing like pulled pork or anything in your mac and cheese?
1: No.
0: No, really?
1: I do not.
0: All right, well, they got Hoggy's Barbecue on here. Hoggy's Barbecue. They recommend putting the brisket or pulled pork on that bad boy.
1: Okay.
0: If you're going that way. We're going to go to the best fancy mac and cheese. Best fancy restaurant mac and cheese in town. Jeff Ruby's Lobster Mac.
1: Wow.
0: Lobster Mac coming in at number one.
1: I would love to try that. So here's my problem is like, I want to try it, but usually places like that, it's like $40. And I'm like, if I don't like it.
0: Oh, at least, yeah.
1: Now I'm stuck with some subpar macaroni and cheese because not everyone does macaroni and cheese the best.
0: No.
1: At all.
0: In fact, I would say a lot of people do it poorly.
1: And they'll tout like they do it great. And I'll taste it. I'm like, dude, this is not nearly as good.
0: So that reaches us to best overall mac and cheese in the city.
1: I know my vote.
0: What is your vote, Randy?
1: Mine's the Eagle, for sure.
0: Your vote is the Eagle. The correct answer. The Eagle.
1: Is it really?
0: It is the Eagle coming in at number one, the top mac and cheese overall. In Columbus, apparently.
1: It's so good and savory. The cream sauce. I don't know what kind of cheeses they put in it.
0: Let's read the description.
1: Okay,
0: for fun.
1: Yeah, I would love to mouthwater.
0: Rich, creamy mac with crispy breadcrumb topping. One of the most consistently recommended mac and cheeses in the city.
1: Hands down. Unbelievable.
0: You want the best in the city? Apparently, go to the Eagle. If you have another place that you do recommend, though, let us know. 614-459-9769.
1: Now, if we're doing fast food, I'd say I know people love Panera. Mac and cheese.
0: Oh, it's...
1: I know it comes from a bag. I don't eat it, but I'm just telling you, when I'm taking kids through Panera or I'm getting orders for adults, they're like, I'll take the mac and cheese. It's the white mac and cheese, the white cheddar.
0: Yep.
1: I like Chick-fil-A's mac and cheese.
0: Oh, yeah. That's no, Chick-fil-A's good. I don't like... Panera is glorified hospital food.
1: I agree with you.
0: I can't with that.
1: It all comes in bags and they heat it up.
0: This is true.
1: It is true, yeah.
0: If you got a recommendation, though, hit us up on that text line. Sunny 95, Randy and Rice in the morning.
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3: We have a warm start to the day, and guess what? That'll be the case this afternoon, too. Highs reach to about 94 degrees under a mainly sunny sky. Heat index in the mid to upper 90s. For tomorrow, mostly sunny and hot once again. Highs in the mid 90s with a heat index near 100. For Sunny 95, I'm 10 weather impact meteorologist Justin Gertz.
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0: So we're all looking for ways to feel better about ourselves, right? Maybe for you, it's the gym or getting that good workout in. Or maybe you're like me and it's just, you know, watching stunningly famous people act stunningly dumb on TV. Well, Fox is actually hooking us up with that tomorrow. Nation's Dumbest is here, and it's a different kind of celebrity competition show because, every celebrity wants to get eliminated every single week. They're putting them in a classroom environment, you know, hitting them with challenges, smarts questions to see who the nation's dumbest celebrity actually is. It's the only game show that the celebrity actually want to graduates up and out of because every single week, whoever tests out of the class is gone until, you know, they whittle it down to who that dumbest one actually is. Now, I do have my pick for who I think is going to take home the title, but some of the celebrities competing, Carmen Electra, Anthony Michael Hall, John Heder, Ice-T, L. King, that's just to name a few. And like I said, if you are trying to feel better about yourself, just imagine former NFL quarterback Matt Leiner trying to do math. So play along at home, see how you match up to celebrities, and right before Nation's Dumbest, make sure you check out MasterChef if you want to see Gordon Ramsay crumble some people's confidence. So don't miss Nation's Dumbest premiering tomorrow night at 9, following an all-new episode of MasterChef at 8 only on Fox 28.
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1: Well, happy July and happy National Grilling Month. The average American enjoys 13 grill days per year. 84% of Americans say they'd grill more if they had more opportunities. 49% said they aren't 100% comfortable at the grill. That's me. I do not know how to grill.
0: Really? It is my favorite thing ever.
1: Really?
0: Is cooking on the grill. Yes. Especially now that like my communal grills are open right by the pool and that one has the TV right there. So it's been so nice in the afternoon, especially when all the World Cup games are going on. I could just get out there grilling, doing my thing.
1: I love watching the games.
0: I love that.
1: Now,
0: so good.
1: The warden's mother lives with us and she is a master skewer griller.
0: She
1: grills kebabs like every day.
0: Really?
1: I could live off the grilled vegetables.
0: I mean, if you're going to grill anything, kebab's fairly healthy.
1: It is, but here's her problem. She's always worried about running out of propane mid-grill, and how do you know when you're about to?
0: Yep.
1: Yeah. Apparently, there is a tank gauge.
0: Yeah.
1: So, I need to buy that for her.
0: Has it happened already?
1: No, but she's like a fear.
0: Oh, she's just worried about it?
1: People have fears of grilling.
0: Mm.
1: Dropping meat through the grates, running out of propane, cooking evenly, so when you give your meat to somebody like you're hosting and the chicken's not raw on the inside.
0: Yeah, I don't trust. That's the one thing about me. I don't trust other people on a grill.
1: Okay.
0: Like, if all of my friends, like, let's say me and all my friends had barbecues back home and stuff, I was always the grill master.
1: Oh, that's cool.
0: I have trust issues in general.
1: Oh, yeah. No, yes. So you like to have control of things.
0: A little bit.
1: You really do.
0: A little bit.
1: And I'm cool with that. top five grilling sins.
0: Oh, no.
1: So if your friends were to come to your home, they should not commit these grilling sins.
0: Okay?
1: Touching another person's grill without permission.
0: Absolutely. If the person in my apartment complex who decided to put his stuff next to my stuff could hear that, that'd be great.
1: Wait, like you were mid-grill and he comes over?
0: I was up changing the TV channel. I turned around and he opened up and he used the other side of the grill. It's like, I don't mind, but at least ask.
1: Yeah.
0: It's the same grill.
1: That's like almost eating off the same plate.
0: Yep. Ish. It is indeed,
1: Randy. That's kind of wild.
0: Yeah.
1: Because you're opening and shutting the gosh darn thing. Which leads me to opening the lid unnecessarily. That's a grilling sin.
0: Makes me so angry. Every time, Amanda, I tried to teach my fiance how to grill, and she didn't understand the fact that you can close the top of it. She was like, the entire time it was open, I was like, if we want to speed up this process, put the thing down.
1: So what about when you were tandem grilling with that man, which sounds super...
0: super romantic.
1: Yes, it sure does.
0: Over that, yep.
1: He
0: over
1: tandem
0: the spatula.
1: Grills their meat. Now you're opening it at different times, right?
0: Oh, yeah.
1: So
0: yep, so it was great, Randy. It was great.
1: Okay, not allowing the meat to rest before serving.
0: That is the key with steak, yeah. You got to let that steak rest.
1: Agree.
0: Mm-hmm.
1: Even chicken, because it keeps all the juices inside.
0: Oh, see, I just eat the chicken right off of it. But yeah, steak's the one for sure. I'm sure it makes chicken better, too.
1: Okay, backseat grilling. Like being a backseat driver, someone who's hanging out in the background, plenty of opinions on what the griller should be doing.
0: That is how I always was until finally my buddy Tyler, who had been the grill master, was like, I'm not doing this anymore. You just do it.
1: Oh.
0: Because, that's my thing.
1: But everyone's happy with your grilling.
0: Yes, they are.
1: Okay. And then pressing down on a burger with a spatula is a grilling sin.
0: Yeah, especially... Well, it's one of those things. If you have like a fresh burger with ground and you do press down on it, there's a chance some of the stuff could go through. It's going to get a weird shape.
1: And isn't it going to dry out? Like you're leaving all the juices. It should cook with all that fat.
0: Right. Yeah, exactly. You're just pushing all the good stuff out of it.
1: So that is your top five grilling sins.
0: Things not to do if you are hopping out on the grill today. I mean, it is going to be at 95 degrees?
1: It is.
0: So it's going to be a great day for it, for sure. It is Sunny 95 for Andy and Rice in the morning. Less than an hour away, you want to go see Ed Sheeran in Detroit?
1: Yes, I do.
0: At Ford Field? We're going to have your chance coming up 7:30. Hang out.
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3: We have a warm start to the day, and guess what? That'll be the case this afternoon, too. Highs reach to about 94 degrees under a mainly sunny sky, heat index in the mid to upper 90s. For tomorrow, mostly sunny and hot once again, highs in the mid 90s with a heat index near 100. For Sunny 95, I'm 10 weather impact meteorologist Justin Gertz.
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0: 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Sunny 95. It's Randy and Rice in the morning. 6:56. And what do we got queued up ready for your rundown, Randy?
1: Well, more people this age are getting divorced more than ever.
0: Yikes.
1: And the explosive diarrhea parasite is running rampant.
0: It's just the best news ever. And after that, we will have Ed Sheeran tickets. Perk you up. You can go see him in Detroit. We'll do that right around 7:30. It is Sunny 95. Randy and Rice in the morning.
1: Careful out there.
0: Wipe down your produce.
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1: Oh, yeah.
0: Here's what's happening. 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
2: The explosive diarrhea cha-cha-cha parasite has sickened more than 2,640 people in Michigan.
3: Tough for that state up north.
2: Yeah. Go Buckeyes.
3: Mm-hmm.
2: Lettuce, salad greens might be behind the outbreak. The main foods that have been a problem before, because people do have this every year.
3: Right.
2: But usually just in a state, 50 cases.
3: Yeah.
2: Not 2,640.
3: Never been an outbreak like this.
2: Here are the past problem produce. Bag salad, cilantro, basil, raspberries, snow peas, and green onions. Most of them are garnishes.
3: I was going to say, yeah, a lot of greenery in there.
2: Yeah, green onions, cilantro, basil.
3: Mm-hmm. Gotcha.
2: Ohio has gone from 170 cases to 397 in the last week.
3: Wow.
2: Yeah, we have the second highest case count out of all the states.
3: Not a list we wanted to be on.
2: No, no. More people this age are getting divorced.
3: What 50, is it?
2: 50 and older.
3: Oh, okay.
2: Nearly 40% of divorces nationwide now involve couples 50 and older. It's doubled since 1990. The trend is calling it gray divorces with no regrets.
3: All right.
2: Why? Empty nester syndrome. They lack shared interests. They were just living for the kids' achievements, and now they're like, oh gosh, it's kind of boring.
3: Makes sense. And I mean, yeah. I mean, I had one friend whose his parents literally just waited until his little sister graduated high school and then got divorced. And it was pretty much well known. Like, they were just together for the kids, like, the past last 10 years of their relationship.
2: I feel like you can tell. Even if the couple's trying their hardest to not show it.
3: Put on the family front.
2: You can absolutely tell. Longer lifespans also, because you refuse to live the next 20 to 30 years unhappy. Like, my grandma lived to 99. She had three husbands. She had a great time. Go mama.
3: Was this mama?
2: This mama.
3: I didn't know mama had three husbands.
2: Uh-huh.
3: Good for her.
2: Lived to 99.
3: Let's go. Yeah, I mean, she must... I'm not going to say what I was going to say.
2: Yeah.
3: Yep.
2: So, I mean, it's affecting a couple you might know. Comedians Tom Segura and Christina Przinski. Now, Christina is 50 years old. She's right in the gray divorce count. They're splitting almost after 20 years of marriage together. They host that podcast, Your Mom's House.
3: Yeah, I knew they were doing stuff together. That's, yikes. They're a big comedy couple, too. I feel like when you think about, like, you know, relationships in comedy, they're probably the biggest one.
2: Yeah, except for Lucille Ball and Desi Arnaz.
3: I don't know who those people are.
2: What? Don't say that.
3: I know Lucille Ball sounds familiar.
2: Okay.
3: I have no idea who... What?
2: Her husband's Desi Arnaz.
3: Oh, okay.
2: And on the show, I Love Lucy, he was her husband.
3: Oh, okay. Oh, I know exactly who these people are. All right, cool.
2: Yeah. Yeah,
3: got it.
2: Uh-huh. You know these people.
3: I got it,
2: I was like, don't say that. We're in America. a new survey says more than half of Americans think keeping up their online presence feels more like work than fun now. And most people are posting a lot less than they used to.
3: It's because social media is 0% social anymore. How much of your friends' stuff do you actually see on your feed?
2: Not very much, but that's what I'm looking for.
3: Is what? Your
2: when
3: friends'
2: I'm on
3: stuff?
2: There, yeah.
3: Right, exactly. But you have to look for it now. Back in the day, it would actually, you would only see the things that your friends were posting.
2: I agree.
3: And it was awesome.
2: I agree. But they're not posting as much.
3: Right. I hear what you're saying, too, but they're not posting. It's the egg or the chicken. It's one of those
2: first things. Yeah.
3: I agree with you.
2: Mm-hmm. Yeah, it's true. Another car crash into a building. South Village Grill. We talked about it already, but they reopened last night, and that's what I wanted to tell everyone about.
3: All right.
2: And they said, please use the front door when you come in.
3: And not the Honda Civic size hole in the wall.
2: Yes, don't park inside the building anymore. Yeah.
3: Fair.
2: Yeah. Last year at this time, we had 67 cars run into buildings so far.
3: Gotcha.
2: No count on this year. Tonight, World Cup. Really, it's 3:00, but France versus Spain. I'm going France, oui.
3: Spain.
2: You're going Spain?
3: Absolutely. France won last time. Always root for the underdog.
2: Yeah, but like betting wise.
3: It's pretty much a pick 'em. It's pretty even. Yeah.
2: So,
3: both teams are good. Any of the teams left in the World Cup are going to be decent.
2: I need a TV and a body of water to sit in watching it.
3: Perfect.
2: It's going to be hot outside today. America's Got Talent's on tonight, and that's your rundown.
3: All right. Thank you, Randy. On the way, relationship hacks. Do you have one? Randy found an amazing list.
2: It is so good. These are actually little genius tips. If you want to get your way in your relationship,
3: we'll let you know how, and we'll do it next. It's Sunny 95 R&R.
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1: We have a warm start to the day, and guess what? That'll be the case this afternoon, too. Highs reach to about 94 degrees under a mainly sunny sky. Heat index in the mid to upper 90s. For tomorrow, mostly sunny and hot once again. Highs in the mid 90s with a heat index near 100. For Sunny 95, I'm 10 Weather Impact meteorologist Justin Gertz.
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0: Good music, good mood. Sunny 95. It's Randy and Rice in the morning, 7:15.
1: Yeah, so I was talking to some of my friends, and we were going over some relationship hacks that some of them are doing in their current situations.
0: Okay.
1: With their spouses.
0: Love that.
1: Okay. Sure. One of my friends said, I tell my husband made up stories about things my other friend's husband does, quotes friend's husband.
0: Okay.
1: And finish with, I'm so glad you don't do that. They're really all things he does.
0: Okay.
1: But he self-corrects it without me having to say anything.
0: As passive-aggressive as you could possibly be in the household. Uh-huh. Okay. Uh-huh.
1: Another one
0: said, these aren't relationship hacks.
1: Another one said, I don't know if it's embarrassing, but I buy gift cards occasionally. So every time he doesn't want to go out to eat, I say, oh, we have this gift card from Christmas. Works every time.
0: That's genius.
1: He
0: doesn't want to go out to spend money, and all of a sudden, hey, magically a gift card appears from the heavens.
1: Yes.
0: And you're good to go.
1: Yes.
0: I love that.
1: Before a long car ride, we have a pep talk. I remind my husband that we are not enemies. The children are our enemies.
0: That sounds like there's been some family road trips that went wrong with that one, for sure.
1: And this is my favorite one. When one of my friends is doing chores and her spouse is not helping, she starts singing A Single Mom Who Works Too Hard. The Reba theme song.
0: Hold on. I can pull up Reba. Give me a second.
1: Until they get up and start helping.
0: This is so good. A single mom who works her kids and never stops with gentle hands. Oh, Reba. That was also the theme to the Reba TV show,
1: I believe. It was. Yeah. I'm a survivor. That is.
0: A shout out to Reba.
1: I thought that was really funny, and the conversation was so good.
0: So good.
1: And people kept just outing themselves on these little hacks that no one really talks about, that they're just doing them.
0: I have one for you on how I have solved the where to go to dinner debate with my fiance Amanda forever.
1: Okay.
0: It's worked the past 3 times that I've done it.
1: Okay.
0: All right. I'll reveal that next. We want to hear from you, though. What is 614-459-9769. What is that way you get what you want in your relationship?
1: Yes.
0: Right? What is that hack that you have? Hit us on the text line. Give us a call, and I will reveal my genius way to get her to pick dinner herself. So there's never
1: this.
0: That, you know, that is next. It's Sunny 95 R&R. We'll get you into Ed Sheeran, too. It's all next.

0: good music, good mood. Sunny 95, it's Randy and Rice in the morning, 7:24, talking about the ways to get what you want in a relationship.
1: That's right. Caitlin in Pickerington said, I read that a full stomach makes people more agreeable.

0: And sleepy enough to say yes. So I never pitch an expensive vacation idea or an expensive purchase without feeding my husband a full meal.
1: Hangry is a real thing.
0: That's a great idea.
1: Everyone's in a better mood when you're fed.
0: I am absolutely only asking for stuff when we have a meal. That's a great idea.
1: Shout out to Megan in Columbus who said, how I get what I want is I make my husband think it's his idea. So I'm very strategic with presenting ideas or topics in a way that he thinks

0: definitely some that she is not a fan of. Yes. So I'll always just hit her with those and she'll be like, oh, no, I don't really. I was like, well, do you have any? So at that point, I've already presented options. So I've already done my
1: part. But two are terrible.
0: Right. I don't care ever where we eat. I'm good. If there's chicken tenders on the menu, I am there. We're set.
1: That's all our boy needs is tendies and ranch.
0: And then she'll throw out the place she actually wants to go or is interested in going. And then boom, done.
1: Okay.
0: No argument. No, what are we doing for dinner? None of that. I just think, I've done this 4 times now at this point, which means I've used about 8 or 9 restaurants. I don't know if I can start recycling the bad restaurants again or
1: no,
0: what.
1: No, I feel we'll good about that one. Now, Katie said, Deej, I kind of do the same. She wrote in. She said, if you want them to pick a specific restaurant, though, present it with 2 terrible options. Should we do that nice sushi place, that sketchy diner where we got food poisoning, or that vegan place you hate?
0: I feel like at that point, they know what you're doing. But yeah, along the same lines.
1: Lisa and Chillicothe, hands down, always, always my motto. Good relationship tip is also ask for forgiveness, not permission. That's in life in general.
0: I would say so.
1: Yeah.
0: Shout out to Lisa.
1: Forgiveness is easier.
0: Absolutely. You want to get someone into Ed Sheeran?
1: Let's do it.
0: We should probably do it. Ed Sheeran is coming to Detroit. We want to put you in the seats when he does. It's all going down August 29th. Tickets on sale, by the way. Ticketmaster.com. But you want to go see him and the Loop Tour at Ford Field. We're going to do a round.
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3: Now, give me a beat.
1: Give me a beat. I love this.
0: I'm going to give you a beat of an Ed Sheeran song. All you have to do, friends, is tell me what that song is, or should I say what this song is. 614-459-9769. 614-459-WSNY. If you know, I'll be nice today and do it one more time. Okay. You know what this is?
1: He's got some hits.
0: Could pay off with 2 tickets to go see him in Detroit. Dial that number. Good luck. 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
5: We have a warm start to the day, and guess what? That'll be the case this afternoon, too. Highs reach to about 94 degrees under a mainly sunny sky. Heat index in the mid to upper 90s. For tomorrow, mostly sunny and hot once again. Highs in the mid 90s with a heat index near 100. For Sunny 95, I'm 10 weather impact meteorologist Justin Gertz.
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0: Remember when our parents told us, you know, you go to school, you try hard, you get good grades, get that college degree, study up and you're going to be good to go in life. Yeah, well, and then you have all of these celebrities that straight up just reverse that on us because they have more money than they have brain cells. And Fox's latest show, proving that it is nation's dumbest celebrity competition show, all hosted by comedian Jack Whitehall, where celebrities, you know, the likes of Steve-O, L. King, Ice-T, Carmen Electra, going to be competing to not be named the nation's dumbest. They're going to be taking tests and doing competitions every single week, and the smartest celebrity of the week going to graduate up and out until that big winner, if you can actually call them a winner at the end, the title of the nation's dumbest celebrity. So if you want to play along at home to prove your smarts against the celebrities, or you just want to see Carmen Electra try to actually sort out the solar system, both are available. And right before, don't miss the new episode of MasterChef, where Gordon Ramsay is single-handedly keeping therapists in business. So check it out, Nation's Dumbest, premiering tomorrow night at 9, following an all-new episode of MasterChef at 8, that only on Fox 28.
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0: Good music, good mood, Sunny 95. It's Randy and Rice in the morning. 7:40, got to get someone in to go see Ed Sheeran in Detroit.
1: Drop the beat! Now, give me a beat.
0: Sunny 95, who's this?
2: This is Cindy. I am so bad at this. Oh, my God. I hope I did it right.
3: Oh, no.
0: Have faith, Cindy. Have faith.
2: I am trying.
3: Okay. Do you have an idea?
2: Maybe bad habits.
0: Oh, Cindy.
2: It's not. Oh, my God. My wife's going to kill me.
3: Cindy.
0: Well, the thing is, Cindy, I don't think you have to worry about it too much because it is bad habits and you're going to see it.
2: Oh, my gosh.
3: Your wife's going to love you.
2: Okay. Even more.
3: Even more. Right.
0: Congratulations.
2: Thank you.
3: So they get to go to Detroit.
0: Absolutely.
3: And yes. See Ed Sheeran.
2: And my sister lives there. It's her birthday weekend. Awesome.
3: But you're like, I'm still taking my wife.
2: Oh, yeah.
0: If you want to win your way and to go see Ed Sheeran in Detroit, we will have another pair of tickets on the line. That coming up 7:30 tomorrow. But let's get into our favorite clips of the day. You want to go first, Randy?
3: I'll go first. Okay, so I saw Will Ferrell on Michelle Obama's podcast. It's called IMO, in my opinion.
0: Okay.
3: And Will Ferrell was just gloating and touting his son, Magnus. He's doing that whole, like, I'm so proud of my son, I can't even believe it. He said, I have to pinch myself when I hear him sing because Magnus is an amazing singer.
0: Let's check out that clip.
4: Can I play you a little something?
5: Please.
4: Right?
5: Yes.
4: Is that okay?
5: Yes.
4: Okay. Sorry.
5: Proud dad.
4: So
5: I love
4: proud.
5: It. Yes.
4: So proud. So.
5: Wow. He's got a groove going.
0: This is a classic proud parent moment right there, right?
3: Yes, it's so good. His songs are awesome.
0: Yeah, I've only heard from that little clip, but I might have to actually check
3: him
0: out.
3: Oh, yeah, you have to go to Spotify. Magnus Ferrell, Spotify.
0: Okay, Magnus is his name.
3: It is,
0: write that one down.
3: Honestly, great. If you have people over for dinner or something, it's like jazz influenced.
0: Oh, it's kind of vibey?
3: Yeah, some disco funk elements. It's
0: all
3: great.
0: Right. I love that. Let's go to what I've brought to the table today, Randy, and we're going to head to the fantastic state known as New Jersey.
3: Okay.
0: All right, to the Newark Airport.
3: Jazzy.
0: To the Newark Airport where, pilots got themselves a show the other day. That was after they were ordered to all look at, well, a very specific thing outside of their window. Here is the clip.
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7: 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Acknowledged.
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11: Is that for Taylor Swift's wedding?
0: It was the over July 4th weekend. It wasn't for Taylor Swift's wedding, but yeah, air traffic control made sure that every single one of those pilots saw the rainbow that was happening.
3: And he made every pilot comment. That was funny.
0: So good. So good. They're our favorite clips of the day. Again, a big congratulations to Cindy. Heading to go see Ed Sheeran. We'll make it happen for you tomorrow right around the same time. It's Sunny 95, R&R Hangout.
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13: We have a warm start to the day, and guess what? That'll be the case this afternoon, too. Highs reach to about 94 degrees under a mainly sunny sky. Heat index in the mid to upper 90s. For tomorrow, mostly sunny and hot. Once again, highs in the mid-90s with a heat index near 100. For Sunny 95, I'm 10 Weather Impact meteorologist Justin Gertz.
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0: It's Randy and Rice in the morning on Sunny 95. Good music, good mood. 7:57. And on the way, we are going to run down a lot of the new foods that are coming to the Ohio State Fair this year.
1: So I want
0: to
1: know.
0: Right?
1: Yes.
0: That's on the way right at 8:15. But before we do that, we do a rundown on the way. What you got, Randy?
1: More people this age are getting divorced more than ever.
0: Yikes.
1: And then, of course, that explosive diarrhea parasite. It's running rampant.
0: We've got updates. And those updates are coming up next. It's Randy and Rice in the morning.

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0: from Columbus to the world.
1: Oh, yeah.
0: Here's what's happening. 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
2: The explosive diarrhea parasite has sickened more than 2,640 people in Michigan. It is hard not to say diarrhea cha-cha-cha. Lettuce, salad greens might be behind the outbreak, but the main foods that have been a problem before, because usually states have around 50 of these around this time of year.
3: Right.
2: This is 2,640 in one state.
3: Wild.
2: It would be bag salads, cilantro, basil, raspberry, snow peas, and green onions.
3: So make sure you're rinsing off your stuff, I guess.
2: Yeah, they've all been culprits in the past. Rinse those babies off. If you want to do lettuce, they said get a head of lettuce right now.
3: Oh,
2: take off those outer layer.
3: Oh, and the inside will be good.
2: And like then wash it with hot water.
3: Gotcha.
2: Yeah.
3: All right.
2: Ohio has gone from 170 to 397.
3: Wow. Okay.
2: We have the second highest case count in the country.
3: No bueno.
2: No bueno. Nearly 40% of divorces nationwide now involve couples ages 50 and over. And people are calling it gray divorces. It's a trend with no regrets.
3: I mean, it makes sense, especially because I feel like that's a big turning point in life. Probably most of the kids are starting to graduate or get out of the house.
2: That's right. Now, it's doubled since 1990.
3: Oh, wow.
2: 50 and over. 40% of divorces nationwide are 50 and over. So empty nester syndrome. So to your point.
3: Oh, okay.
2: They lack shared interest.
3: Yeah. I mean, people grow apart.
2: Doing it for the kids. And now that common denominator's flew the coop. They're like looking at each other like, oh man, we don't have that much in common.
3: The group project's over. Now
2: exactly,
3: what do we do?
2: Right? Exactly.
3: It's like, okay.
2: Can I hang out with my friend group?
3: Right.
2: And then longer lifespans. They refuse to live the next 20 to 30 years unhappy.
3: Good for them. Yeah.
2: Like look at Mama. That. Mama lived to 99. She had three husbands.
3: Your grandmother?
2: Yeah. In that time. And she had a great time.
3: Three of them. Good for Mama.
2: She lived almost 100 years.
3: Right. She probably.
2: You have time for three.
3: Absolutely.
2: My parents, though, did celebrate this past weekend their 51st.
3: Oh, no way.
2: Wedding anniversary.
3: Congratulations.
2: Good job, Mom and Dad.
3: Absolutely.
2: Comedians Tom Segura, who is 47, and Christina Patsinski, 50 years old, might be suffering from gray divorce because they're splitting almost after 20 years of marriage. They do that popular podcast, Your Mom's House. And of course, Tom Segura does a podcast with Bert Kreischer, Two Bears, One Cave.
3: Yeah, that's a big popular one too. I know that popped up all over my timeline yesterday. I was like, yikes.
2: Because
3: they always, it's so wild when you do hear about those celebrity couples divorce. Because when they're on camera together and stuff, like there is, you'd have no idea. No idea.
2: No idea.
3: Like, what's going on behind closed doors is always just so interesting.
2: Well, entertainers are really good at letting the show must go on prevail.
3: Also true. Yeah. True. Very true.
2: A new survey says more than half Americans think keeping up their online presence feels more like work than fun. And most people are posting a lot less than they used to.
3: Yeah. Well, think about it. You scroll through your feed. Half of it is from businesses and companies.
2: Or influencers.
3: Like how much do you actually see your friends' stuff anymore? Now, whether that is because of what you said, that people are posting less, or, you know, just the fact that the algorithm being the algorithm.
2: That's crazy to me.
3: Social media stopped being social a long time ago.
2: The algorithm is crazy. And if you start mentioning things, all that stuff pops in your feed anyway.
3: Always listening.
2: I'm like, what?
3: Mm-hmm.
2: Another car crashed into a building. South Village Grill. But the big news is that they reopened last night. And they are asking people to please use the front door instead of parking inside the restaurant.
3: More than fair.
2: Last year, at this time, we had 67 cars into buildings.
3: Mm-hmm.
2: We don't have the count this year thus far, but we always go up every year.
3: It does seem it. That was the one thing moving here that was very odd to me.
2: Today, World Cup, 3 o'clock, France versus Spain. I'm going France.
3: Give me Spain.
2: Okay.
3: Give me Spain.
2: Are you betting on Spain today? Because you're a betting man.
3: Yeah, I'm really rooting for Spain just because they're like the mild underdog and France won the last World Cup. But yeah, I don't know. Probably.
2: Well, let me know. Mm-hmm. I might cast a bet.
3: There we go.
2: All right, America's Got Talent also on tonight. That's your rundown.
3: All right, thank you, Randy. Coming up, the Ohio State Fair is on the way. What is that new fair food this year that you have to be trying? We'll go through them. We'll do it next. Sunny 95, R&R.
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2: The right lane is blocked on 23 North at Rathmel Road due to an accident. Other than that, no more accidents in Columbus. 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
1: We have a warm start to the day, and guess what? That'll be the case this afternoon, too. Highs reach to about 94 degrees under a mainly sunny sky. Heat index in the mid to upper 90s. For tomorrow, mostly sunny and hot once again. Highs in the mid 90s with a heat index near 100. For Sunny 95, I'm 10 Weather Impact meteorologist Justin Gertz.
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0: Good music. So good mood. Sunny 95. It's Randy and Rice in the morning. 8:18 and the fair is almost upon us.
1: It is on Thursday, July 30th, August 6th. Participating vendors at the fair, they're going to offer smaller portions of food.
0: Okay.
1: So you can try them for around $3, giving customers a chance to sample different types.
0: Love that.
1: You don't have to, you know, blow your entire food money.
0: On just one stand?
1: Oh, yeah, one stand.
0: Cool.
1: Jot that on your calendar.
0: Yeah.
1: Let's meet up then. How about catfish on a stick from Daisy's Fish Shack?
0: Catfish on, now as someone from Louisiana, is this like enticing to you?
1: Yes.
0: Really?
1: I love catfish. I've had it twice this week already. My favorite place to get catfish right now is Suburban. It's on Dublin Granville Road.
0: Okay.
1: I think it's the best catfish, but I haven't tried that place that you said earlier this morning at Bud Dairy Hall. It's like modern Southern cooking.
0: Yeah.
1: With that segment earlier.
0: Yeah.
1: So I know I saw catfish on their menu. I'd like to try it, but catfish on a stick. Yes.
0: There we go.
1: How about deep fried birria tacos from Jim's Deep Fried Tacos?
0: All right. Well, I mean, birria tacos in general are elite. Never, and you, I mean, you deep fry anything, it's going to make it better. So it sounds great.
1: I think the same thing. It has to be better. And of course, it still comes with that dipping sauce.
0: Yes. You need to have that little jus to put it in. Yep.
1: Yes. Dirty lemonade.
0: Talk to me about that.
1: Lemonade swirled with vanilla sweet cream. It can come with peach, strawberry, or blue raspberry flavoring. You know, dirty sodas are all the rage right now.
0: Yep.
1: So they're doing dirty lemonade.
0: Which place is that?
1: That is Prowant Specialty Company.
0: Okay.
1: Mm-hmm. Mm-hmm.
0: Right on.
1: Fluffer Nutter Funnel Cake.
0: Oh, you are speaking my language.
1: Say that three times.
0: Fluffer Nutter Funnel Cake.
1: Oh,
0: Fluffer Nutter Funnel Cake.
1: Do it again?
0: Yeah, no. We're going to quit while we're at it.
1: Oh, funnel cake topped with marshmallow and Reese's peanut butter sauce. Oh.
0: Yes, sign me up.
1: Yeah.
0: Sign me up. All right, that's number one on my list of the new stuff so far.
1: How about the Tex-Mex float from Ohio Dots? Dr. Pepper flavor Dippin' Dots. If you go to our Sunny 95 Instagram page or Facebook page, you know how we feel about Dippin' Dots.
0: Yes. You were a big fan.
1: Dr. Pepper flavor Dippin' Dots paired with creamy horchata.
0: Okay.
1: That's interesting.
0: Yeah, it's a vibe.
1: I'm into it.
0: I don't know. I'm not a big horchata guy.
1: I try it.
0: Okay.
1: All right. Fair enough. I mean, there are so many places. We could do this segment once a week.
0: At least.
1: And we wouldn't even get through all the new foods that are going to be at the fair.
0: Well, I feel like when it comes to fairs, the best part is the food, no?
1: I mean, unless
0: you're into like the agriculture and stuff like that, I get that.
1: The older I get it is, because it used to be rides for me.
0: Yep.
1: The younger me would be like, yeah, rides.
0: See, when you're younger too, you can fill up on all of that fair food and then go on the rides and be fine.
1: Yeah.
0: I feel like as an adult now, if I like slammed a bunch of fried food and then you put me on one of those things, Girl, it is bad news bears for everyone.
1: I have been a part of the grossest throw up ride fair situation of my lifetime. I've told that story so many times. It, to this day, it is insane to me.
0: Yeah.
1: It's insane that I saw a throw up go right past my face in front of me, like flew like a bird.
0: It's like you're in the Matrix.
1: It was. I pressed myself. I saw it coming. Pressed myself up against my chair.
0: Oh, that's so good.
1: So it didn't get on me, but it hit this other couple. It was so sad.
0: Yikes.
1: I'm going to end you with this, with a restaurant that has been at the fair for 112 years.
0: What?
1: Has been a fixture at the Ohio State Fair.
0: Oh, it can only be one. Okay.
1: Yep. It first opened their legendary food stand in 1914.
0: Wow.
1: It's the oldest continuously operating concessionaire.
0: I would assume so.
1: Who is it?
0: It's got to be Schmitz.
1: It is.
0: Right?
1: Sausage Haas.
0: Let's go.
1: The longest running vendor at the fair is offering an exclusive cream puff flavor for the fourth year in a row. This year, it's root beer.
0: Root beer cream puff.
1: Yeah.
0: All right. Interesting.
1: I would try it.
0: Oh, for sure. I mean, their cream puffs are just so good in general. There is just some of the new food that you can try at the Ohio State Fair this year. It's on the way to wrap up the month, so try some of those. It's Sunny 95 R&R. We'll be back to wrap up the show next.
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0: Starting your workday with good music to put you in a good mood. It is Sunny 95. Randy and Rice in the morning, and that is going to wrap it up for us for the day. It's going to be a scorcher, Randy.
1: It's going to be a scorcher. Mm-hmm. Definitely stay cool. Maybe go see that new Moana movie that's not doing so well.
0: I was going to say, you might be the only person in the theater if you do.
1: That's right.
0: Well, feel free to check that out. But if you are trying to stay cool today, whether you're staying indoors doing your thing, you can always have that radio on, because coming up right after 4 o'clock this afternoon, our resident ice cream man, Tony Bristol, going to have your hookup with a $50 Grater's gift card.
1: He's the ice cream man, Shane.
0: He is, and that ice cream man's going to be delivering coming up just after 4 o'clock. We are out of here for the day, though. Enjoy.

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4: We have a warm start to the day, and guess what? That'll be the case this afternoon, too. Highs reach to about 94 degrees under a mainly sunny sky. Heat index in the mid to upper 90s. For tomorrow, mostly sunny and hot once again. Highs in the mid 90s with a heat index near 100. For Sunny 95, I'm 10 weather impact meteorologist Justin Gertz.
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3: We have a warm start to the day, and guess what? That'll be the case this afternoon, too. Highs reach to about 94 degrees under a mainly sunny sky. Heat index in the mid to upper 90s. For tomorrow, mostly sunny and hot once again. Highs in the mid 90s with a heat index near 100. For Sunny 95, I'm 10 weather impact meteorologist Justin Gertz.
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3: Here's the 10 weather impact forecast on Sunny 95. 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
4: It feels just like mid-July out there for today. Mainly sunny skies with highs in the mid-90s. It'll feel more like the upper 90s at times. For the overnight hours, lower 70s. And for tomorrow, mostly sunny mid-90s with a peak heat index in the afternoon near 100. For Sunny 95, I'm 10 weather impact meteorologist Justin Gertz.
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6: It feels just like mid-July out there for today. Mainly sunny skies with highs in the mid-90s. It'll feel more like the upper 90s at times. For the overnight hours, lower 70s. And for tomorrow, mostly sunny mid-90s with a peak heat index in the afternoon near 100. For Sunny 95, I'm 10 weather impact meteorologist Justin Gertz.
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and free concert this weekend with Adventure Nights in Adventure Cove after zoo hours. Say hi to Deej on Saturday night. He'll be there. And you've got a chance to win some passes to the Columbus Zoo right now on your Sunny 95 app, presented by Wright Pack Credit Union.

You could be having this much fun too on Thursday at Celebration at the Station in Hilliard. 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
15: Here's the 10 weather impact forecast on Sunny 95, powered by Fabrit Heating and Cooling, delivering comfort to Central Ohio for over a century with innovative technology and traditional values.
16: It feels just like mid-July out there for today. Mainly sunny skies with highs in the mid-90s. It'll feel more like the upper 90s at times. For the overnight hours, lower 70s. And for tomorrow, mostly sunny mid-90s with a peak heat index in the afternoon near 100. For Sunny 95, I'm 10 weather impact meteorologist Justin Gertz.
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Couldn't you go for a delicious Boldly Bearcat Grater's ice cream today? Today is a Grater's Tuesday. Tony Bristol has your chance to win a $50 gift card. 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
1: It feels just like mid-July out there for today. Mainly sunny skies with highs in the mid-90s. It'll feel more like the upper 90s at times. For the overnight hours, lower 70s. And for tomorrow, mostly sunny mid-90s with a peak heat index in the afternoon near 100. For Sunny 95, I'm 10 weather impact meteorologist Justin Gertz.
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1: As we get things underway, we've got a blocking accident scene if you're inbound from the west side. If you haven't hit 670 yet, you can use 670 as a detour around this. All lanes were closed, but ODOT now reporting that just two lanes are blocked eastbound 70 at 315. That's eastbound 70 at 315, which would be the west split. You can use 71 southbound to Greenlawn or Frank Road and get turned around 71 northbound and back over to 70 eastbound. It's about a 45-minute delay at this point. I'm Jim Thomas with Time Saver Traffic on Sunny 95.
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13: Here's the 10 weather impact forecast on Sunny 95, powered by Fabrit Heating and Cooling, delivering comfort to Central Ohio for over a century with innovative technology and traditional values.
14: Now the heat dome rolls on across Central Ohio. A heat advisory now in effect on Wednesday with a real feel temperature of about 100 degrees most of the afternoon. It'll be dry and sunny. Dry and sunny on Thursday, high temp around 95 degrees, and Friday, slight chance of an afternoon storm. That is your Sunny 95 weather forecast. I'm 10 weather impact Chief Meteorologist Chris Tomer.
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1: Right now, no reported accidents. We've got the typical slowdowns in the usual spots on our freeways. That's good news. I'm Jim Thomas with Time Saver Traffic on Sunny 95.
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1: We got an east side accident scene. This is on No Bixby, just south of East Broad Street, and also an accident scene just east of Riverside Hospital. This is on North Broadway, about a block west of North High Street. I'm Jim Thomas with Time Saver Traffic on Sunny 95.
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8: Now the heat dome rolls on across Central Ohio. A heat advisory now in effect on Wednesday with a real feel temperature of about 100 degrees most of the afternoon. It'll be dry and sunny. Dry and sunny on Thursday, high temp around 95 degrees, and Friday, slight chance of an afternoon storm. That is your Sunny 95 weather forecast. I'm 10 Weather Impact Chief Meteorologist Chris Tomer.
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0: The first mountain coaster is coming to Ohio at Hocking Hills. A 3,600-foot ride through the woods, hitting speeds of 26 miles per hour for 5 to 6 minutes, should be done end of this year or early next spring.
1: We should have been

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1: Brake light workout in Dublin. Eastbound 33 ramping on to 270. The right two lanes are blocked. 15 to 20 minute delay. And then eastbound 270. This is the north outer belt. Eastbound trying to ramp on to northbound 71. The right lane of that ramp is blocked. 3 to 4 minute delay there. 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

Good music, good mood on Sunny 95, but bad news from the CDC. They say cases of that gastrointestinal illness are growing to more than 800 cases in more than half U.S. states, including Ohio. They say lettuce or salad greens may be to blame. 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

music, good mood on Sunny 95. Randy and Rice are back at it tomorrow morning. And at 7:30, a chance for you to win tickets to see Ed Sheeran in Detroit. 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
1: There's still some big delays in Dublin. Just one right lane is now blocked eastbound 33 near 270, and traffic is backed up to beyond Post Road. 15 to 20 minute delay on the north outer belt eastbound 270 at the ramp to northbound 71. The right lane is blocked, 4 to 5 minute delay there. Watch out for the potholes. 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I'm Jim Thomas with Time Saver Traffic on Sunny 95.
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14: Now the heat dome rolls on across Central Ohio. A heat advisory now in effect on Wednesday with a real feel temperature of about 100 degrees most of the afternoon. It'll be dry and sunny. Dry and sunny on Thursday, high temp around 95 degrees, and Friday, slight chance of an afternoon storm. That is your Sunny 95 weather forecast. I'm 10 Weather Impact Chief Meteorologist Chris Tomer.
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Good music, good mood on Sunny 95. Air quality alert day today in Ohio, and the same for tomorrow. Tomorrow's going to be even warmer, up to about 96, and it's going to feel like it's over 100.

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1: Accident going on the south end, South High Street at Williams Road. You're going to see some slowdowns there. On our freeways, the typical slowdowns in the usual spots. 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

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Last Thursday, Hildegard's celebration at the station was packed. There was a Taylor Swift cover band there. The kids were just going crazy. 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
1: We close things out with two blocking accident scenes. The first one is southbound 71 at Spring Street. That's southbound 71 right near 670. Two lanes are blocked with this one. 15-minute delay from before the fairgrounds into the downtown. Southbound 71, you might want to use 315. North Outer Belt, westbound 270 between 315 and Sawmill. The right lane is blocked. 4 to 5 minute delay there. I'm Jim Thomas with Time Saver Traffic on Sunny 95.
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23: Now the heat dome rolls on across Central Ohio. A heat advisory now in effect on Wednesday with a real feel temperature of about 100 degrees most of the afternoon. It'll be dry and sunny. Dry and sunny on Thursday, high temp around 95 degrees, and Friday, slight chance of an afternoon storm. That is your Sunny 95 weather forecast. I'm 10 Weather Impact Chief Meteorologist Chris Tomer.
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2: Hello, welcome to your Tuesday night. I appreciate the fact that you're here. I really do. I know there's lots of things you could be listening to at night, and I appreciate very much that you let us be a part of your evening. We're here to take your calls and to share your stories.

0: 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Who is this?
1: My name is Vern. I want to have a song played for Heather.
0: And who is Heather in your life?
1: Girl I met, I love to death. I've been known her for about a month.
0: Ah, so this is young love, new love, fresh love.
1: Yeah, I'm not that young.
0: Well, no, but the love is young.
1: Yeah.
0: You just met her, so it's young love.
1: Yeah.
0: Not saying that, you know, that you and Heather are that young yet. You might be, I don't know.
1: I'm 48.
0: And how old is Heather?
1: 31.
0: So you're falling in love, your head over heels, huh?
1: Yes, I am. We talk every night.
0: What song would you like to hear for Heather?
1: Whatever song you pick, Delilah.
0: Okay, I'll find a good one for you. Good luck.
1: Okay, thank you.
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0: Eyes of Faith makes stunningly good-looking eyeglasses. I should know, they're the only glasses I wear. The Eyes of Faith team, Jim and Amy, and others have put a plan together to provide you with an eye exam, as well as providing one to someone else less fortunate living in Ghana. 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One example, a 7-year-old boy was recently given new, much-needed eyeglasses. It's the first time ever this little boy could see the words on the chalkboard and in a book. When you become a member of Eyes of Faith Vision Plan, you not only get reimbursed for your annual eye exam from any licensed eye care professional, but you also provide a life-changing eye exam at the Eyes of Hope Vision Center in Ghana. 99% of the time is the first eye exam ever for that individual. The Eyes of Faith Vision Plan offers discounts on eyeglass frames, contact lenses, virtual eye care appointments, and so much more. 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Tonight's Delilah's Dilemma is from Mike, who says, I've been listening to your show since I was old enough to properly control a radio. I'm glad you phrased it like that, Mike, because if you know how to properly control a radio, it will be on my show, right? He says, now I have a dilemma and I hope you can help me. My dilemma is that in my marriage, I'm numb. I try to do everything I can to make it better. I do what I can to spend more time with her, to cuddle and share my day and life with her, but nothing seems to make it better for me. When she touches me, I don't feel anything. What can I do? I'm really worried. We've only been married a little over a year, and now we have a baby on the way. Please offer me some advice from Mike. Mike, I know that was very hard to write that letter. And it was very hard to be that brutally honest. And I will have my very brutally honest comments for you coming up next. You're listening to Delilah.
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12: 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I mean, that's the best way I can describe it. 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
0: Tonight's Delilah's Dilemma is from a young man who's been married a year and has a baby on the way, and he feels nothing. He says, in my marriage, I'm numb. So, Mike, the first thing I would ask is, are you numb in other areas of your life? Because if you are, that is a classic symptom of depression. When you're suffering from depression, and sometimes that can be brought on for medical reasons, sometimes it can be brought on by life circumstances, and some families are just predisposed to it. Do you feel like there is a void, or that things that used to be in full color are now

black and white, because that could be a sign of depression, and you need to speak with a professional, you need to get help, and you need to exercise. Because if you're suffering from depression,

someone else? Have you started having an emotional affair or a physical affair with someone else? Has your wife betrayed you? Is she not in love with you and you're picking up on that and feeling shut down? Those are questions that you need to ask. But something is going on in your emotions, in your heart, in your mind that is causing you to feel distant from your wife and probably from your baby. I mean, are you excited about the baby? Are you listening to the heartbeat? Have you named it? Do you know if it's a boy or a girl? Have you started working on the baby's room? Are you in love with the notion that you're going to be a daddy, that there is a little life that has been created by you and your wife? Is it that she's focusing on the baby so much she's not focusing on you? Because that happens to us moms when we find out we're pregnant. We fall in love with our baby long before the baby's born. For me, it was from the moment of conception. So talk to somebody. Talk to a professional. Talk to a best friend. Not somebody who's going to give you advice, but somebody who will listen to you and perhaps point you in the right direction to get help.

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0: Hi. How was your day today? Did you have a great day? A busy day? Kids are out of school. They're jumping in the pool, or in my case, the waiting pool. I hope you're having a spectacular summer. Actually, my kids jump in the pond more often than they jump in the pool. I hope you are just living life large, taking it easy, eating lots of watermelon, and listening to the show. I am here to share your stories from the heart. 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